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11: Lows level off around 44 tonight under partly cloudy skies, northwesterly winds 8 to 15 miles per hour. Daytime highs approaching 69 tomorrow. Ample sunshine expected. Lows dip down to about 50 tomorrow night, mainly clear skies. And that's your forecast. I'm weatherology meteorologist Paul Trombley. Get the latest weather updates online at MinnesotaDailyWeather.com. Right now, it's 53 degrees.
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13: Lows level off around 44 tonight under partly cloudy skies. Northwesterly winds 8 to 15 miles per hour. Daytime highs approaching 69 tomorrow. Ample sunshine expected. Lows dip down to about 50 tomorrow night. Mainly clear skies. And that's your forecast. I'm weatherology meteorologist Paul Trombley. Get the latest weather updates online at MinnesotaDailyWeather.com. Right now, it's 53 degrees.
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19: Lows level off around 44 tonight under partly cloudy skies, northwesterly winds 8 to 15 miles per hour. Daytime highs approaching 69 tomorrow. Ample sunshine expected. Lows dip down to about 50 tomorrow night. Mainly clear skies. And that's your forecast. I'm weatherology meteorologist Paul Frombly. Get the latest weather updates online at MinnesotaDailyWeather.com. Right now, it's 53 degrees.

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12: Lows level off around 44 tonight under partly cloudy skies. Northwesterly winds 8 to 15 miles per hour. Daytime highs approaching 69 tomorrow. Ample sunshine expected. Lows dip down to about 50 tomorrow night. Mainly clear skies. And that's your forecast. I'm weatherology meteorologist Paul Frombly. Get the latest weather updates online at MinnesotaDailyWeather.com. Right now, it's 52 degrees. Mix 103.
13: 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My name is Mason. Call or text us right now and get your favorite song on the radio. I promise we will answer. But you got to do it now. We're almost out. 85 Liveline. Hello.
14: Can we hear Baby Baby by Justin Bieber?
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Oh boy, tonight went by really fast. If you tuned in to hear Malcolm Todd, sorry, had to reschedule, but if you had no idea that the guy who sings our sixth most requested song would be here,

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24: Lows level off around 44 tonight under partly cloudy skies, northwesterly winds 8 to 15 miles per hour. Daytime highs approaching 69 tomorrow. Ample sunshine expected. Lows dip down to about 50 tomorrow night. Mainly clear skies. And that's your forecast. I'm weatherology meteorologist Paul Frombly. Get the latest weather updates online at MinnesotaDailyWeather.com. Right now, it's 52 degrees.
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0: 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Who sings it?
1: Oh, I want to request a song.
0: Oh, call back in 5 minutes.
1: Okay.
0: All right. Live line. Who sings it?
1: Oh, I was calling to make a request.
0: You too? Oh, my gosh. Nobody's actually listening to the radio. Call back in 5 minutes. Live line. Who sings it?
2: All-American Reject.
0: There we go.
3: That's right.
0: Somebody finally calling for the contest. Who's this?
2: Yay, this is Ashley.
0: Where are you calling from?
2: Marysville, Ohio.
0: All right, well, we're going to send you a Liveline t-shirt, and you'll have that in the next couple of weeks. How does that sound?
2: Sweet. Awesome.
0: All right, so move along. Hang on, we'll get your address.
2: Okay. Thanks so much, man. Let's go, go, go! Liveline!
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17: Lows level off around 44 tonight under mainly clear skies. Winds out of the northwest, 8 to 15 miles per hour. Daytime highs approaching 69 tomorrow. Ample sunshine expected. Lows dip down to about 50 tomorrow night. Mainly clear skies. And that's your forecast. I'm weatherology meteorologist Paul Trombley. Get the latest weather updates online at MinnesotaDailyWeather.com. Currently, it's 51 degrees.
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15: Lows level off around 44 tonight under mainly clear skies. Winds out of the northwest, 8 to 15 miles per hour. Daytime highs approaching 69. Sunday, ample sunshine expected. Mainly clear skies. Sunday night, lows level off around 50. And that's your forecast. I'm weatherology meteorologist Paul Frombly. Get the latest weather updates online at MinnesotaDailyWeather.com. Currently, it's 49 degrees.
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2: Lows dip down to about 44 overnight under mainly clear skies, northwesterly winds, 8 to 15 miles per hour. Daytime highs approaching 69, Sunday, ample sunshine expected. Mainly clear skies, Sunday night, lows level off around 50. And that's your forecast. I'm weatherology meteorologist Paul Frombly. Get the latest weather updates online at MinnesotaDailyWeather.com. Currently, it's 49 degrees.
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2: Lows dip down to about 44 overnight under mainly clear skies, northwesterly winds, 8 to 15 miles per hour. Daytime highs approaching 69, Sunday, ample sunshine expected. Mainly clear skies, Sunday night, lows level off around 50. And that's your forecast. I'm weatherology meteorologist Paul Trombley. Get the latest weather updates online at MinnesotaDailyWeather.com. Currently, it's 49 degrees.
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0: The U.S. Treasury quietly released its official financial report for 2025. It appears by its own numbers, the U.S. government seems insolvent. It's reported that the Treasury shows about $6 trillion in assets and over $47 trillion in liabilities. Add it all up, and it looks like the U.S. owes more than $130 trillion it doesn't have. 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
4: Lows level off around 46. Overnight, under clear skies, northwesterly winds, 8 to 15 miles per hour. Lots of sunshine outside again. Sunday, daytime highs approaching 69. Lows dip down to about 50. Sunday night, mainly clear skies. And that's your forecast. I'm weatherology meteorologist Paul Frombly. Get the latest weather updates online at MinnesotaDailyWeather.com. Currently, it's 47 degrees.
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3: Lows level off around 46. Overnight, under clear skies, northwesterly winds, 8 to 15 miles per hour. Lots of sunshine outside again. Sunday, daytime highs approaching 69. Lows dip down to about 50. Sunday night, mainly clear skies. And that's your forecast. I'm weatherology meteorologist Paul Frombly. Get the latest weather updates online at MinnesotaDailyWeather.com. Currently, it's 47 degrees.

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6: Lows level off around 46. Overnight, under clear skies, northwesterly winds, 8 to 15 miles per hour. Lots of sunshine outside again. Sunday, daytime highs approaching 69. Lows dip down to about 50. Sunday night, mainly clear skies. And that's your forecast. I'm weatherology meteorologist Paul Frombly. Get the latest weather updates online at MinnesotaDailyWeather.com. Right now, 48.

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2: Lows level off around 46. Overnight, under clear skies, northwesterly winds, 8 to 15 miles per hour. Lots of sunshine outside again. Sunday, daytime highs approaching 69. Lows dip down to about 50. Sunday night, mainly clear skies. And that's your forecast. I'm weatherology meteorologist Paul Frombly. Get the latest weather updates online at MinnesotaDailyWeather.com. Right now, 48.

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5: Lows dip down to about 46 overnight under mainly clear skies. Winds out of the northwest, 8 to 15 miles per hour. Daytime highs approaching 69. Sunday, ample sunshine expected. Lows dip down to about 50. Sunday night, clear skies. And that's your forecast. I'm weatherology meteorologist Paul Trombley. Get the latest weather updates online at MinnesotaDailyWeather.com. Currently 48.
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5: Lows dip down to about 46 overnight under mainly clear skies. Winds out of the northwest, 8 to 15 miles per hour. Daytime highs approaching 69. Sunday, ample sunshine expected.

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6: overnight under clear skies, northwest winds 8 to 15 miles per hour. Sunday, 69. Clear skies, Sunday night, 50. Daytime highs approaching 75 Monday with a chance of thunderstorms. 68, mainly clear skies Tuesday. That's your forecast. I'm weatherology meteorologist Paul Trombley. Get the latest weather updates online at MinnesotaDailyWeather.com. Currently, it's 48 degrees.

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8: 44 overnight under clear skies, northwest winds, 8 to 15 miles per hour. Sunday, 69. Clear skies, Sunday night, 50. Daytime highs approaching 75 Monday with a chance of thunderstorms. 68, mainly clear skies Tuesday. That's your forecast. I'm weatherology meteorologist Paul Trombley. Get the latest weather updates online at minnesotadailyweather.com. Currently, it's 48 degrees.

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5: Ample sunshine expected today, with daytime highs approaching 69. Winds out of the northwest, 10 to 15 miles per hour. Clear skies again tonight, lows dip down to about 50. Sunshine mixed with clouds at times tomorrow. Chance of thunderstorms, highs level off around 75. And that's your forecast. I'm weatherology meteorologist Paul Trombley. Get the latest weather updates online at MinnesotaDailyWeather.com. Currently, it's 48 degrees.
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10: Ample sunshine expected today, with daytime highs approaching 69. Winds out of the northwest, 10 to 15 miles per hour. Clear skies again tonight. Lows dip down to about 50. Sunshine mixed with clouds at times tomorrow. Chance of thunderstorms. Highs level off around 75. And that's your forecast. I'm weatherology meteorologist Paul Frombly. Get the latest weather updates online at minnesotadailyweather.com. Currently, it's 48 degrees.
11: Weekend. Hits. 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Hits. 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
6: Ample sunshine expected today with daytime highs approaching 69. Winds out of the northwest, 10 to 15 miles per hour. Clear skies again tonight. Lows dip down to about 50. Sunshine mixed with clouds at times tomorrow. Chance of thunderstorms. Highs level off around 75. And that's your forecast. I'm weatherology meteorologist Paul Trombley. Get the latest weather updates online at minnesotadailyweather.com. Currently, it's 48 degrees.
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14: Ample sunshine expected today with daytime highs approaching 69. Winds out of the northwest, 10 to 15 miles per hour. Clear skies again tonight. Lows dip down to about 50. Sunshine mixed with clouds at times tomorrow. Chance of thunderstorms. Highs level off around 75. And that's your forecast. I'm weatherology meteorologist Paul Frombly. Get the latest weather updates online at MinnesotaDailyWeather.com. Right now, it's 45 degrees.

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12: Ample sunshine expected today, with daytime highs approaching 69. Winds out of the northwest, 10 to 15 miles per hour. Clear skies again tonight. Lows dip down to about 50. Sunshine mixed with clouds at times tomorrow. Chance of thunderstorms. Highs level off around 75. And that's your forecast. I'm weatherology meteorologist Paul Trombley. Get the latest weather updates online at MinnesotaDailyWeather.com. Right now, it's 45 degrees.
13: Let's go. 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
12: Ample sunshine expected today, with daytime highs approaching 69. Winds out of the northwest, 10 to 15 miles per hour. Clear skies again tonight, lows dip down to about 50. Sunshine mixed with clouds at times tomorrow. Chance of thunderstorms, highs level off around 75. And that's your forecast. I'm weatherology meteorologist Paul Frombly. Get the latest weather updates online at MinnesotaDailyWeather.com. Right now, it's 45 degrees.
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13: Bright sunshine expected today with daytime highs approaching 69. Northwest winds 10 to 15 miles per hour. Clear skies again tonight. Lows dip down to about 50. Chance of thunderstorms tomorrow. High temperatures reach up to 75. Sunshine mixed with clouds at times. And that's your forecast. I'm weatherology meteorologist Carol Foster. Get the latest weather updates online at minnesotadailyweather.com. Right now, it's 47 degrees.

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1: 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Battle of the Brats is back at Downtown Meats. It all starts Wednesday, and it's going to run all the way through June and July, and then they're going to have the finale August 7th, which is a Friday, and on that day, there's going to be a hot dog eating contest. So, back to Battle of the Brats. Coming up Wednesday, it's going to be the Steakhouse Brat going up against the Onion and Garlic Brat. You can try them both, cast your vote, and then help decide which brat will move on. You can also, at that time, sign up for the hot dog eating contest at the finale if you think you've got what it takes. Battle of the Brats, Wednesday, Downtown Meats from 11 to 1. We'll get to the forecast on the way on Mix 103.
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15: Bright sunshine expected today with daytime highs approaching 69. Northwest winds 10 to 15 miles per hour. Clear skies again tonight. Lows dip down to about 50. Chance of thunderstorms tomorrow. High temperatures reach up to 75. Sunshine mixed with clouds at times. And that's your forecast. I'm weatherology meteorologist Carol Foster. Get the latest weather updates online at minnesotadailyweather.com. Right now, it's 47 degrees.

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8: Bright sunshine expected today with daytime highs approaching 69. Northwest winds 10 to 15 miles per hour. Clear skies again tonight. Lows dip down to about 50. Chance of thunderstorms tomorrow. High temperatures reach up to 75. Sunshine mixed with clouds at times. And that's your forecast. I'm weatherology meteorologist Carol Foster. Get the latest weather updates online at MinnesotaDailyWeather.com. Right now, it's 47 degrees.

Jordan Felice and KB with Familia on Sunrise, and we're coming up on the story of the 100-year-old veteran who missed his prom to serve in World War II. But 80 years later, some students made sure he finally got his night. That's two songs away. The first one is Deep Down Low from Abby Seiler.

0: 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Hi, I'm Kevin Peterson with the shout out to some of our friends and followers from the Sunrise Radio Facebook page. Jennifer Simpson in Rogersville, Tennessee. Michelle Barbie Waite living in Pratt, Kansas. 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
20: Bright sunshine expected today, with daytime highs approaching 69. Northwest winds 10 to 15 miles per hour. Clear skies again tonight. Lows dip down to about 50. Chance of thunderstorms tomorrow. High temperatures reach up to 75. Sunshine mixed with clouds at times. And that's your forecast. I'm weatherology meteorologist Carol Foster. Get the latest weather updates online at MinnesotaDailyWeather.com. Currently, it's 53 degrees.

back, watching my mansion burn to ash while I

finds joy in the little things, like coffee first thing in the morning, sunshine peeking through your window, or a song that encourages you. 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

0: I'll Find You on Sunrise from Lecrae and Tori Kelly. We started that set with Right Where You Want Me from Sarah Reeves, and in this week's What's the Story, Sarah shares the story behind that song.
1: I wrote this song in a moment where I was pretty mad at the devil. God was doing some amazing things in my life, but there were so many moments where I felt like a target for the enemy. He would come in and try to steal my joy, and I would all of a sudden be full of fear. So one day I sat down, and out came the lyric of this verse, which says, if I'm a target for the enemy, if I'm a target for the enemy, then it means I'm where I'm supposed to be. There's a war that's raging over me, but I know the one who holds the victory. I hope this song encourages you when you're feeling like everything is coming against you. If you're following the Lord and walking in His obedience, no matter how different it may look, trust that He's got you right where He wants you.
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16: Bright sunshine expected today with daytime highs approaching 69. Northwest winds 10 to 15 miles per hour. Clear skies again tonight. Lows dip down to about 50. Chance of thunderstorms tomorrow. High temperatures reach up to 75. Sunshine mixed with clouds at times. And that's your forecast. I'm weatherology meteorologist Carol Foster. Get the latest weather updates online at minnesotadailyweather.com. Currently, 57.

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6: Bright sunshine expected today with daytime highs approaching 69. Northwest winds 10 to 15 miles per hour. Clear skies again tonight. Lows dip down to about 50. Chance of thunderstorms tomorrow. High temperatures reach up to 75. Sunshine mixed with clouds at times. And that's your forecast. I'm weatherology meteorologist Carol Foster. Get the latest weather updates online at minnesotadailyweather.com. Currently 57.
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1: Blessings. This is Pastor Carmen Zaleski from Endless Blessings. There are many kinds of healing. Some types of healing take longer than other types of healing. Sickness is especially terrible. And not only do people get sick, but animals, plants, and much more can get sick and groan according to the Word of God. After Jesus was raised from the dead, he spoke to people saying, "Go into all the world, tell everyone, preach the good news. Anyone who believes and is baptized will be saved." I personally know many people who have baptized themselves and others in the name of Jesus. People have gone to lakes, rivers, swimming pools, even bathtubs. Sometimes people feel the need to rebaptize, especially when they get scared and want reassurance themselves of salvation. Anyone who believes and is baptized shall be saved, Jesus said. Believes what? Believes that Jesus loves you. Believes that Jesus never intended for you to suffer or die. Jesus took your place and died for your sins and rose again from the dead. Anyone that believes that Jesus was and is and forevermore will be the Messiah. Jesus overcame death and the power of the devil so you can have a wonderful eternity with him and the millions of angels, as well as all things made new again. You even get a new body. Jesus said himself, miraculous signs will follow those who believe. You can be healed. There is forgiveness of sins for all who repent. Jesus said, tell this good news to everyone. Expect miracles during this season and probably expect babies. Fear not. May you prosper, be blessed, and always remember, God loves you.
2: Bright sunshine expected today with daytime highs approaching 69. Northwesterly winds 10 to 20 miles per hour. Clear skies tonight, lows dip down to about 50. Sunshine mixed with clouds at times tomorrow. Chance for storms, highs level off around 75. That's your forecast. I'm weatherology meteorologist Paul Trombley. Get the latest weather updates online at minnesotadailyweather.com. Currently 61.
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11: Bright sunshine expected today with daytime highs approaching 69. Northwesterly winds 10 to 20 miles per hour. Clear skies tonight, lows dip down to about 50. Sunshine mixed with clouds at times tomorrow. Chance for storms, highs level off around 75. That's your forecast. I'm weatherology meteorologist Paul Trombley. Get the latest weather updates online at minnesotadailyweather.com. Currently 61.
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11: Bright sunshine expected today with daytime highs approaching 69. Northwesterly winds 10 to 20 miles per hour. Clear skies tonight. Lows dip down to about 50. Sunshine mixed with clouds at times tomorrow. Chance for storms. Highs level off around 75. That's your forecast. I'm weatherology meteorologist Paul Trombley. Get the latest weather updates online at MinnesotaDailyWeather.com. Currently 62.

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11: Bright sunshine expected today with daytime highs approaching 69. Northwesterly winds 10 to 20 miles per hour. Clear skies tonight, lows dip down to about 50. Sunshine mixed with clouds at times tomorrow. Chance for storms, highs level off around 75. That's your forecast. I'm weatherology meteorologist Paul Trombley. Get the latest weather updates online at MinnesotaDailyWeather.com. Currently 62.

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5: Seacrest with you from Hollywood, ready to count them down from 40 to number one. And today on the show, Nick Jonas has a new movie out with Paul Rudd. It's called Power Ballad. We're going to hear from Nick about that. Plus, Teddy Swims makes a big move on the chart with the lead single from his next project. Now, let's go. Number 40, Pink Pony Club, Chapel Roan.
6: I know.

Pony Club Chapel Roan, and that is number 40. And before we get into the rest of the countdown, let's run it back from last week. At number 3, it was Alex Warren, Ordinary.

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1: That is Rubber Band Man, Mumford & Sons featuring Hozier. Well, Miles Smith had originally planned to release his highly anticipated debut album this weekend, but he pushed the project back a week for a very important reason. He needed a break. Miles had been going pretty much nonstop for the past year between touring, writing, recording, and now promotion for the album, and he needed a little bit of downtime for himself before he got even busier. My Mess, My Heart, My Life is set to come out next weekend. Here's one of the tracks. Nice to meet you.

0: is on the verge of making the chart. 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
0: More music coming from Hozier, and it's a hit that's been around for 111 weeks. One of the biggest runs of all time, plus The Fray, Maroon 5, each rise a notch. Starting next.
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18: Ample sunshine expected this afternoon with daytime highs approaching 69. Northwest winds 10 to 20 miles per hour. Clear skies again tonight, lows around 50. Chance for storms tomorrow. Daytime highs approaching 75. Sunshine mixed with clouds at times. And that's your forecast. I'm weatherology meteorologist Paul Frombly. Get the latest weather updates online at MinnesotaDailyWeather.com. Right now, it's 64 degrees.
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Maroon 5, Heroin, that is number 37. Just getting started on the run to the top, and artists will spend years trying to figure out the secret to making a number one song. But Hozier says that his smash hit Too Sweet happened by accident. Before it officially released, his team sent the track to a podcast for the host to preview before interviewing Hozier, and they posted a snippet on social media without permission, so it was taken down quickly. But after fans heard it, the clip immediately went viral on TikTok, and then Hozier felt like he had to put it out. And it wasn't long before it became one of the biggest singles of his career. Too Sweet, 36.

Sweet Hosier at 36. And next month, The Fray head out on their Summer of Light tour, celebrating 20 years of their hit album, How to Save a Life. The run kicks off July 10th in Indianapolis and wraps up in September in Albuquerque, New Mexico. Got all the dates posted at AmericanTop40.com. 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
11: Ample sunshine expected this afternoon with daytime highs approaching 69. Northwest winds 10 to 20 miles per hour. Clear skies again tonight, lows around 50. Chance for storms tomorrow. Daytime highs approaching 75. Sunshine mixed with clouds at times. And that's your forecast. I'm weatherology meteorologist Paul Frombly. Get the latest weather updates online at MinnesotaDailyWeather.com. Right now, it's 64 degrees.
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0: We are rolling through the biggest songs of the week. Seacrest here. Thanks for checking in. Justin Bieber is working on new music, and it seems he's finding inspiration in the barnyard. He posted some photos on social of a studio setup loaded with cables and instruments, but he also included some shots of quality time with his son Jack visiting chickens and goats on a farm. Don't know much about his next project, but based on what he released last year, it may catch us totally by surprise. Here he is with Daisy's 33.

Misery, the Goo Goo Dolls, number 32. And Sabrina Carpenter now has two projects on the vinyl albums chart, with sales of physical records jumping in the last week. Both Short and Sweet and her latest, Man's Best Friend, are some of the most purchased vinyl records lately because people love dropping the needle to hear the warm sounds of songs like this, Espresso 31.

0: 31 Espresso, Sabrina Carpenter.
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10: Ample sunshine expected this afternoon with daytime highs approaching 69. Northwest winds 10 to 20 miles per hour. Clear skies again tonight, lows around 50. Chance for storms tomorrow. Daytime highs approaching 75. Sunshine mixed with clouds at times. And that's your forecast. I'm weatherology meteorologist Paul Frombly. Get the latest weather updates online at MinnesotaDailyWeather.com. Right now, it's 64 degrees.
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0: Just about to get into your top 30, but first let's slip in one of your requests. Hi, Stephanie in Quito, Ecuador, who wants to hear this Harry Styles track. You got it on 1840 by request.

0: 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Going to AmericanTop40.com to make that request. You can do it too. And thank you, Stephanie, for counting them down with us.
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World on Fire for King and Country featuring Taylor Hill at number 30. And earlier this year, Lady Gaga held an intimate concert in L.A. with no phones allowed, so no one really knows what happened on stage until now. She just released a live recording of the show called Mayhem Requiem, which she describes as the final chapter of the Mayhem era, with different arrangements and reworks of classic hits. We are unsure what her next move's going to be now that she's said goodbye to Mayhem. Right now, here's a duet from Lady Gaga and Bruno Mars, Die With a Smile, 29.

Lady Gaga and Bruno Mars at 29, Die with a Smile. We are inside the top 30. And Zara Larsson currently out on tour for her Midnight Sun album. And the shows look like a big party from start to finish. But Zara says when she gets off the stage, her second job begins. When the rest of her team goes to sleep, she stays up listening to production for a new album or going through pitches for visuals and even looking at merch designs. She wants to be as involved as possible with every aspect of her world, which usually keeps her up till about 6 a.m. Here she is at number 28, Midnight Sun.

Midnight Sun. There's Zara Larsson, 28. All right, Phillip Phillips was our American Idol winner in 2012, and the next year he reached number one with his hit single Home, but he has a new single out that could be his eighth entry to the chart. It's called Homesick. Here it is, an AT40 on the Verge track.

0: for the dive.
1: BTS, Swim Down 7 to 26, our biggest fall of the week. So let's go back to Ray. In the early part of her career, she was stuck in a deal that forced her to make songs that she didn't really believe in. She felt sort of out of control of her own music. But now with the release of her latest project, this album, May Contain Hope, it's called, she has final say over the creative direction from the album cover to performing on stage barefoot. It's all hers. And if anyone doubts her vision, she has over 500 million streams for this one here. Where is my husband? Ray, 25.

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3: Daytime highs approaching 69 this afternoon under mainly sunny skies, northwesterly winds 10 to 20 miles per hour. Lows around 50 tonight, clear skies. Chance of thunderstorms tomorrow. Daytime highs approaching 76, a blend of clouds and sun. And that's your forecast. I'm weatherology meteorologist Paul Frombly. Get the latest weather updates online at minnesotadailyweather.com. Right now,

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1: It is the biggest countdown out there. 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Just ask Kato in Entebbe, Uganda, listening to us on XFM in the car this weekend. Got your request right here, Kato. Closer, the Chainsmokers, and Halsey. It's AT40.

0: Chainsmokers featuring Halsey there. Closer in the request spot for Kato, who's got us turned on in Uganda. Thank you, Kato. And you too can go to AmericanTop40.com to make your request.
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0: All right, Madonna announced recently that her upcoming album, Confessions 2, is a direct follow-up to her 2005 project, Confessions on a Dance Floor. And there are rumors that the tour supporting the album could get a sequel as well. She's been posting online to celebrate the 20th anniversary of the launch of the Confessions tour, which kicked off in May back in 2005. And fans believe she's hinting at a new run in 2026. Nothing official announced yet, but seems like it's happening. In the meantime, here's a track from her next project with Sabrina Carpenter. Bring Your Love, number 20.
5: Sabrina.

Your Love, up three spaces to number 20, Madonna and Sabrina Carpenter. So Noah Kahan has toured the world and sold out legendary stadiums like Fenway Park. So when it comes to live shows, all that's left is starting his own festival. He already has that covered, too. He just announced his Out of the Blue Festival, set for January of 2027 in Cancun, Mexico. The lineup includes sets from Hayley Williams, The Head and the Heart, Mount Joy, and a headlining performance from the guy behind it all, Noah Kahan. Here he is at 19, The Great Divide.

One Republic, that's 18, Needs Your Love. Well, the latest single from Pink Panthers is inspired by her struggles with finding love across the pond. As a British-born artist starting a relationship with a guy in the States, it's called Stateside, and before it officially released, she said at a fan Q&A that she believed it would be everyone's favorite song from her new mixtape, and she was right. This one could make the chart soon. Stateside, Pink Panthers and Zara Larsson on the verge of making it here.

0: stateside, Pink Panthers, and Zara Larsson on the verge of making our chart.
1: Coming up next.
0: All right, Bruno Mars just ahead with the current number one R&B track. And Tame Impala climbs a couple more. Keep it here.
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28: Sunshine mixed with clouds at times this afternoon, with daytime highs approaching 69. Northwesterly winds 10 to 20 miles per hour. Clear skies tonight, lows level off around 50. Chance of thunderstorms tomorrow. Daytime highs approaching 76. Sunshine mixed with clouds at times. And that's your forecast. I'm weatherology meteorologist Paul Frombly. Get the latest weather updates online at MinnesotaDailyWeather.com. Currently 66.
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0: Ryan Seacrest with you, count him down, and Alex Warren just a few dates into his Finding Family on the Road tour. And he said he prepared for his first arena run by getting some advice from veterans like Ed Sheeran and Shawn Mendes. Ed reminded him that not every performance will be perfect and to not let a rough moment take over the night. Now, Shawn gave him tips on vocal care to help protect his voice after giving it his all at every show. This weekend, Alex is playing Seattle, Washington, and Vancouver, British Columbia. All the other dates are up at AmericanTop40.com. Here's Fever Dream 17.

The Fate of Ophelia, Taylor Swift, number 16. And later in the countdown, we'll find out if Bruno Mars can snag the number one spot from Olivia Dean with a hit from his new album. But he's got another track here, 15, Risk It All, AT40. For just a

drop dead number 13, Olivia Rodrigo. We're just outside the top 10. And a lot of artists say they write songs at home, then finish the track in a full studio. But for Somber, his bedroom is the studio. He said his hit Back to Friends started with a drum loop that he made on his computer by himself in his room. And the rest of the track was built on top of the vibey rhythm. And the drums you hear in this song are the exact same sound he made in his bedroom because he loved the way everything blended together. And remaking it would only ruin the recipe. Somber's at 12.

Somber number 12, back to Friends. Later this year, Ariana Grande said that her Eternal Sunshine tour would be her last hurrah, and she'd be putting her music career on pause for the moment, but that did not last long. Her next album, Petal, is due out July 31st, and the lead single could land on the countdown soon. Here's Hate That I Made You Love Me, AT40 on the Verge track.

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0: we will hear from Nick Jonas about his new movie with Paul Rudd coming up. Plus, Harry Styles scores the 7th top 10 of his solo career with this.
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14: Sunshine mixed with clouds at times this afternoon, with daytime highs approaching 69. Northwesterly winds 10 to 20 miles per hour. Clear skies tonight, lows level off around 50. Chance of thunderstorms tomorrow. Daytime highs approaching 76. Sunshine mixed with clouds at times. And that's your forecast. I'm weatherology meteorologist Paul Frombly. Get the latest weather updates online at MinnesotaDailyWeather.com. Currently 66.
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0: Just about to roll into your top 10 here on AT40, which is always a nice spot to throw in a quick request. This is for Tiffany in Des Moines, Iowa. Want some Teddy Swims? 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

0: 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Teddy Swims, requested by Tiffany in Iowa. 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
0: We are down to the top 10. And Dua Lipa just made some big announcements in both her music career and her personal life. We'll fill you in after 10. Die on This Hill, Sienna Spyro.

American Girls, Harry Styles up 3 to number 8. Well, the new album from Gracie Abrams is titled Daughter from Hell, and she wants fans to know she chose that name for herself, not her dad, who's a famous Hollywood director, J.J. Abrams. She said, the project is a reflection of her life up to now as she navigates her 20s, and when people hear the full body of work, everything will make sense. The album's out now. Lead single here could make the countdown soon. It's called Hit the Wall, an AT40 on the Verge track.

0: Gracie Abrams hit the wall on the verge of making the chart.
1: Coming up next.
0: Congratulations to Somber for his 3 wins at the American Music Awards. We have his latest in a second, and Olivia Dean with the song that topped our chart for 3 weeks. 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
0: It is Ryan Seacrest here. 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
16: Sunshine mixed with clouds at times this afternoon, with daytime highs approaching 69. Northwesterly winds 10 to 20 miles per hour. Clear skies tonight, lows level off around 50. Chance of thunderstorms tomorrow. Daytime highs approaching 76. Sunshine mixed with clouds at times. And that's your forecast. I'm weatherology meteorologist Paul Frombly. Get the latest weather updates online at minnesotadailyweather.com. Currently, it's 67 degrees.
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0: We are moving through your top 10. So the Jonas Brothers are working on a new album. They're constantly on tour, and they just announced a podcast. But somehow Nick Jonas found time to star in a new movie, too. We'll hear from Nick about his role in Power Ballad, which is in theaters now. First, number 7, Man I Need, Olivia Dean.

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0: 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And Ella Langley, 2 spots closer to her first number 1. AT40 next.
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25: Sunshine mixed with clouds at times this afternoon, with daytime highs approaching 69. Northwesterly winds 10 to 20 miles per hour. Clear skies tonight. Lows level off around 50. Chance of thunderstorms tomorrow. Daytime highs approaching 76. Sunshine mixed with clouds at times. And that's your forecast. I'm weatherology meteorologist Paul Frombly. Get the latest weather updates online at MinnesotaDailyWeather.com. Currently, it's 67 degrees.
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0: We are getting real close to number one. Well, Miranda Lambert was one of the co-writers behind Ella Langley's hit Choosin' Texas, and she says she knew the track was a smash when she saw fan reactions in real time. Miranda started covering Choosin' Texas during her live show, and after only being out for a week, she saw people singing along like they've known it for years. She decided to move the song to basically the end of her set because people would cheer so loud for it. Choosin' Texas, Ella Langley, number 5. Just when

Number 5, choosing Texas. So Golden by Huntrix has already won an Academy Award, a Grammy, and an iHeartRadio Music Award, but this song just took home another set of trophies, beating out some major superstars. The track won Best Vocal Performance and Best Pop Song at the American Music Awards, and it was recognized as Song of the Year, which included Taylor Swift, Morgan Wallen, and Sabrina Carpenter as nominees. Can't get enough of it. It's on AT40 at number 4.

Golden. That's Huntrix at number 4. Well, last year, the band Camino released their third album, Never Always. And just a few weeks ago, they unveiled their fourth project, which is a continuation of those songs. Their latest is titled Never Always Volume 2. And the first track could make the countdown soon. It's called Holly, on the verge of making our countdown.

0: Alex Warren. At number three, that's Ordinary. We're almost halfway through the year. Can you believe it? And so far, Olivia Dean is the only act to hit number one twice. But can she keep it going for 4 weeks? Or will Bruno Mars reclaim that top spot? We'll find out who has the biggest song in North America when we reveal the top two in just a second.
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0: Sunshine mixed with clouds at times this afternoon, with daytime highs approaching 69. Northwesterly winds 10 to 20 miles per hour. Clear skies tonight, lows level off around 50. Chance of thunderstorms tomorrow. Daytime highs approaching 76. Sunshine mixed with clouds at times. And that's your forecast. I'm weatherology meteorologist Paul Frombly. Get the latest weather updates online at MinnesotaDailyWeather.com. Currently, it's 67 degrees.
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0: We are down to the top two. And at the American Music Awards the other day, there was a seven-way tie for the most wins with three trophies each. BTS, Cardi B, Huntrix, Cat's Eye, Somber, Sabrina Carpenter, and our number two artist took home three awards, with this next singer winning Best Male R&B Artist, Best R&B Album, and Best R&B Song for this one. At number two, Bruno Mars.

0: weeks on top for Olivia Dean. Congratulations. And that is your countdown this weekend. Seacrest here. I appreciate you checking in. Next time, Somber, Ella Langley. Definitely ones to watch because with their momentum, they could speed up to number one any day now. Until we talk again, stay with us on social at American Top 40. And I will look for you weeknights on Wheel of Fortune with Vanna White. See you soon.
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4: 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Please set coordinates. System engaged. 2003, 2002, 2001, 2002, 2001, 2002, 2001, 2002, 2001, 2002, 2001, 2002, 2001, 2002, 2001, 2002, 2001, 2002, 2001, 2002, 2001, 2002, 2001, 2002, 2001, 2002, 2001, 2002, 2001, 2002, 2001, 2002, 2001, 2002, 2001, 2002, 2001, 2002, 2001, 2002, 2001, 2002, 2001, 2002, 2001, 2002, 2001, 2002, 2001, 2002, 2001, 2002, 2001, 2002, 2001, 2002, 2001, 2002, 2001, 2002, 2001, 2002, 2001, 2002, 2001, 2002, 2001, 2002, 2001, 2002, 2001, 2002, 2001, 2002, 2001, 2002, 2001, 2002, 2001, 2002, 2001, 2002, 2001, 2002, 2001, 2002, 2001, 2002, 2001, 2002, 2001, 2002, 2001, 2002, 2001, 2002,

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me all through. Hot Hits 24, Destiny's Child. This is Kid Kelly, the top 25 hottest hits ending June 13, 2026. Here's one of them that earned this guy a nomination for Best Male Pop Vocal Performance at the Grammys, Duncan Cheek. 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
5: clear skies tonight with a low of 50. West winds 8 to 15 miles per hour. Chance of thunderstorms tomorrow. Daytime highs approaching 76. A mix of clouds and sun. Partly cloudy skies tomorrow night. Chance of thunderstorms. Lows level off around 46. That's your forecast. I'm weatherology meteorologist Paul Trombley. Get the latest weather updates online at MinnesotaDailyWeather.com. Currently 68.
6: 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This is Kid Kelly, 90s DJ and proud. 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

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It ain't easy, but somebody's got to do it. 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
1: 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From extreme weather conditions to clear and sunny weekends, we've got the information for you at MinnesotaDailyWeather.com. 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
8: Clear skies tonight with a low of 50. West winds 8 to 15 miles per hour. Chance of thunderstorms tomorrow. Daytime highs approaching 76. A mix of clouds and sun. Partly cloudy skies tomorrow night. Chance of thunderstorms. Lows level off around 46. That's your forecast. I'm weatherology meteorologist Paul Trombley. Get the latest weather updates online at MinnesotaDailyWeather.com. 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
10: 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My name's Kid Kelly. These are your top 25 hot hits for the week ending June 13th, 2026. This artist, Sheryl Crow, partially wrote the song, and she said it was inspired in part by frustrations with traditional ideas of masculinity. Hot hit 19 this week, Sheryl Crow, Strong Enough.

90s Hot Hits on the Weekend with me, or KID. I'm Kid Kelly. And Hot Hit 18, it's Candy Rain, Soul for Real. Your top 25 for the week ending June 13th, 2026, in your ears now. This song gained national popularity after being on the soundtrack to the Romeo and Juliet movie with Leonardo DiCaprio and Claire Danes. Hot Hit 17 this week, The Cardigans, Love Fool.

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5: Clear skies tonight with a low of 50. West winds 8 to 15 miles per hour. Chance of thunderstorms tomorrow. Daytime highs approaching 76. A mix of clouds and sun. Partly cloudy skies tomorrow night. Chance of thunderstorms. Lows level off around 46. That's your forecast. I'm weatherology meteorologist Paul Trombley. Get the latest weather updates online at MinnesotaDailyWeather.com. Currently 68.
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7: 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With Martha Wash on the lead vocals, here's the Italian house music group Black Box. 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

90s hot hits with song 15 as your proof. Sean Colvin, Sonny Came Home. This is Kid Kelly. Your top 25 for the week ending June 13th, 2026. Critics and DJs say this song is the greatest house record ever made. 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

0: Hottie's Hot Hits of the Weekend with me, Kid Kelly, as we backtrack. Number 10, Smash Mouth. 11, The Verve. Bittersweet Symphony. 12, Boyz II Men, Motown, Philly. 13, New Radicals, You Get What You Give. 14, Show Me Love, Robin S. 15, Sean Colvin, Sonny Came Home. And 16, Black Box Fantasy. This is Kid Kelly. You just heard a bit of your top 25 hot hits for the week ending June 13th, 2026. And we're back with number 9 to number 1. Hang.
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11: Clear skies tonight with a low of 50. West winds 8 to 15 miles per hour. Chance of thunderstorms tomorrow. Daytime highs approaching 76. A mix of clouds and sun. Partly cloudy skies tomorrow night. Chance of thunderstorms. Lows level off around 46. That's your forecast. I'm weatherology meteorologist Paul Trombley. Get the latest weather updates online at MinnesotaDailyWeather.com. Currently 68.
0: Here it comes. Backtracks USA. Hey there, it's Kid Kelly. Welcome back. Top 25 hot hits for the week ending June 13th, 2026. My parents' anniversary. Happy, happy day. Here we go into the top 9 for this week. This song is so big in so many ways, it's dynamic, including the ASPCA advertisements. Hot hit 9, Sarah McLachlan, Angel. Spend.

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Hot Hit 8 this week. This is Kid Kelly, Top 25 for the week ending June 13th, 2026. Thank you for listening. This trio spun off from New Edition and made this New Jack Swing anthem that ended up becoming one of today's big old party tracks. Belle Biv DeVoe, BBD, Don't Trust a Girl with a Big Butt and a Smile. 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
7: Clear skies tonight with a low of 50. West winds 8 to 15 miles per hour. Chance of thunderstorms tomorrow. Daytime highs approaching 76. A mix of clouds and sun. Partly cloudy skies tomorrow night. Chance of thunderstorms. Lows level off around 46. That's your forecast. I'm weatherology meteorologist Paul Trombley. Get the latest weather updates online at MinnesotaDailyWeather.com. Currently 68.
8: 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Top 25 Hot Hits, week ending June 13, 2026. 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

0: 80s hot hits on a weekend. I'm Kid Kelly, and lead singer Dan Wilson says the song's about new beginnings, particularly parenthood and life change. Not when it's misinterpreted as, which is a bar anthem, which is pretty cool too. Hot Hit 4, Semisonic Closing Time. 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
1: 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From extreme weather conditions to clear and sunny weekends, we've got the information for you at MinnesotaDailyWeather.com. 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
1: Clear skies tonight with a low of 50. West winds 8 to 15 miles per hour. Chance of thunderstorms tomorrow. Daytime highs approaching 76. A mix of clouds and sun. Partly cloudy skies tomorrow night. Chance of thunderstorms. Lows level off around 46. That's your forecast. I'm weatherology meteorologist Paul Trombley. Get the latest weather updates online at minnesotadailyweather.com. Currently 68.
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3: 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Kid Kelly here. Down to the top three are 25 for the week ending June 13th, 2026. On the same label I referenced earlier, Maverick, here's another 90s rock artist that Madonna helped bring forward. Co-written by producer Glenn Ballard and Alanis Morissette, here's Hot Hit Number 3, You Learn.
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1: 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Ooh, it's a cool one compared to last weekend. Thanks for hanging out with us on this pleasant Sunday evening. We've got 3 hours of non-stop Yacht Rock. 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We'll get started with this weekend's Yacht Rock Weekend. 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

0: Eagles, new kid in town, tune like that. It must be a Yacht Rock weekend. You've picked the perfect time to join us. 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
1: Here's tonight's Yacht or Not. What kind of lyrical themes are most often found in Yacht Rock? Nautical escapism, love, and emotional smoothness? B, rebellion and revolution? Or C, horror, war, and politics? Text the letter A, B, or C to the number 218-444-1037. Good luck, and thanks for playing Yacht or Not.
0: Well, it's that simple and easy. A, B, or C. That one's pretty much a dead giveaway. A. You text in the answer. Right now, Marshall Tucker Band on a Yacht Rock weekend. Heard it in a love song.

0: Here's tonight's trivia answer. The correct answer is letter A, nautical escapism, love, and emotional smoothness. Who wouldn't want that? Can't wait to see you next week on Yacht or Not.
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8: Clear skies tonight with a low of 50. West winds 8 to 15 miles per hour. Chance of thunderstorms tomorrow. Daytime highs approaching 76. A mix of clouds and sun. Partly cloudy skies tomorrow night. Chance of thunderstorms. Lows level off around 46. That's your forecast. I'm weatherology meteorologist Paul Trombley. Get the latest weather updates online at minnesotadailyweather.com. Currently 69.
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0: Fleetwood Mac, Stevie Nicks, and company. Here on a Yacht Rock weekend, the Cars ahead of that, moving in stereo. Did you hear it on both sides? Having fun like this. It must be a Yacht Rock weekend. Cruising through hour number one. I've got 47 minutes nonstop Yacht Rock on the way. Let me prove it to you. Boston, Joe Cocker, Wings and Silly Love Songs, Chicago, Captain and Tennille, plus the Little River Band, ELO, Player with Baby Comeback, and Dan Hartman all on the way. It's a Yacht Rock weekend.
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5: Clear skies tonight with a low of 50. West winds 8 to 15 miles per hour. Chance of thunderstorms tomorrow. Daytime highs approaching 76. A mix of clouds and sun. Partly cloudy skies tomorrow night. Chance of thunderstorms. Lows level off around 46. That's your forecast. I'm weatherology meteorologist Paul Trombley. Get the latest weather updates online at minnesotadailyweather.com. Currently 69.
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More to come, Steve Miller, Joe Cocker, Wings up next, Captain and Tennille. It's a Yacht Rock weekend on The Mix.

It's Captain Antoniel here on a Yacht Rock weekend. Just kicked off 50 minutes commercial free. Do that to me one more time. Well, it's not a hot Yacht Rock weekend, but it certainly is comfortable. From the phone lines, it's Wings.

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And now he's sipping Chardonnay like a Vanderbilt. 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

Joe Cocker singing it for every lady out there. 50 minutes commercial free, smack dab in the middle. 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